0: Yeah, this is call.
1: Phone number. There is an ambulance.
2: What?
1: Classic en route. I've also notified Glen Canyon.
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0: Frank. Right. S52 in the blind, your plate came back clear, valid. 2018 Ford F-150 white, expires 5 of 27 out of Montrose, 1803.
1: 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Received a 911 text in the Bears Ears area of a subject not breathing.
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0: 5 out of 8.
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5: Coming through the crash report. No injuries, no tow, with some of the issue to Java 1.
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0: Copy. 1804.
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0: 5
2: Charlie 6.
0: 1805.
2: 5
0: Charlie 6.
2: If you would put me in travel status, I'll be en route up to the academy for in service.
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2: Montrose,
1: there was a smoke report around milepost 229 west on I-70.
2: Can I get the return on my driver?
1: Lower
2: valley.
1: There's
2: not a first.
1: Contacted as well as the Moab Fire Center. It was not affecting the highway.
0: Go ahead. Oh, you're driving. Yeah, he came back clear, valid, regular license. My apologies.
6: All right, 1Z5, 142.
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2: Hi, copy, thank you.
0: Dolores Wildlife, 326. Wildlife, 326. Can you show me clear on my roadblock at the Transamerican Trail on road H.6? I'll be being replaced by FW602.
3: Can you make contact with the RP on call 208?
4: I'll be on the hideout. I'll follow up for a moment.
5: Are you looking for a number to get all the hits 6 grand on the 5-1-5?
6: Digit 1, possible smoke report, trace break in Matterhorn.

0: campground area.
1: Morning, copy. I'll head that way. Fire's been notified.
0: Copy. Can you 10-9 his name?
2: Pueblo Dispatch, Arson 3313 on statewide.
0: That's it to you.
2: You can return on that plane.
0: Yes, sir. I arrived at 1808.
1: If it's a smoke report, probably.
0: All right, copy all. What the hell? That's 52. Are you clear to copy?
2: Hey, go ahead.
0: Please protect the times one. Other than that, valid regular license, corrective lens restrictions.
2: Okay, how about the 28, the vehicle?
0: Yeah, I came back clear, valid 2018 Ford F-150, white in color, as Montrose.
2: Okay, does that come with that? Tim Tag, what's that showing for expert?
0: I have expires 5 of 27 for Frank Queen Sam George 82.
2: Hey, from, yeah, because when I run it, I get no vehicle record on it. That's what I'm asking.
0: I copy. I can put the return in the call if that would help.
2: Yeah, go ahead, please. Thank you.
0: 8210.

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1: 1810.
2: Clear Desmond, C203.
1: Sir?
2: 10-8, verbal for suspicious driving on the side of the highway instead of on the roadway.
1: 1811.

0: 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Code 38, 28.
1: Eleven.

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1: 1615.
0: Monitor 5, we're in on the break.
1: 1816.
0: Launcher is 5 and 1, same traffic.
1: 1816.

0: T9, did you have traffic?
1: That's a firm. Grand County advised they have a call of an oversized semi passing the South Maverick southbound on 191. The RP advised the rear brakes are locked up, but it is not smoking right now.
0: 10-4, just south of town, I'll keep an eye out for it.
1: 10-4, 1817.
2: Modulus, Charlie 11, 17 code.
3: Charlie
2: 11. 643, Highway 50 FAD with Colorado. X-ray 374 King Tom. Hawaii Nissan 370.
3: 18. Copy. Charlie 11 in the blind, that plate comes back clear, valid, 2012 Nissan 370Z, white in color, expires 1 of 27 out of Montrose at 1818.

3D5, meet complainant at 288 West 100 North. Again, 288 West 100 North in Blanding. The RP cleans room at the Roadway Inn in Blanding is reporting a missing firearm. She should be at the address in 15 minutes.

0: Enterprise, 1 Tango. 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
1: 1 Tango 27.
0: Fear 14, I just passed that oversized load at the 121. Didn't appear any of the tires were locked up or the brakes had any malfunction. They're still rolling southbound.
2: Monster 111, drivers attached. Now holding.
1: 1821,
3: 529,
1: Price, did you copy?
3: Price, 529, I'll copy direct.
1: 10-4, 1821.

0: Mark Kelly 11, are you clear? Copy.
1: Go ahead.
0: He appears to be restrained times one, but there's no protected party. Other than that, he's valid minor license.
1: Trail 323, 1024, 1017, 1080.
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0: 215 Cortez.
2: 215.
0: Be able to float towards Mancos. Mancos is responding for a family disturbance slash assault. He's, could be 76 from Cortez. He's not specific, but at least if I can get a unit maybe in the neighborhood over there, then if he does request a unit, we'll have one available.
2: 10-4.
0: AT-2-4.
2: Cortez, I'm 203.
0: 203.
2: I believe myself and 214 are headed that way.
0: Okie dokie, 18-24 and 215.
2: He can stay local.
0: Keep getting coffee.
2: Get where I come.

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1: Sign by me.
0: I just got some contact with a Maverick. Told me losing some cows out on 172 around intersection 172 and 318. I'm going to head out that way once I clear here.
2: 643.
3: Copy,
2: 8235.
3: Alpha 643. We'll be out of the Grand County
2: Library. 25.

0: Right, 328. I'll be out with the 1046 at mile post 84-191.
1: Right, 529, wish I'm out of myself.
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0: Can I run a flight for an RO address, please?
1: S-63, I have you on the Gold Mountain Fire. Do you need a new instance?
0: Well, this will be part of that. Simrock Road, mile marker 2.
2: Papa 643, copy. 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
1: Go ahead.
0: The trailer employee, Boy Nora X-ray 002. With the trailer.
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0: Intermountain, you're super static, so I couldn't copy.
1: Line, that plate comes back clear, expired on a 2019 make is look. It's expired 3 of 26 out of Gunnison at 1830.
0: Alpha 122, price. Are you able to have any contact with the EMS?
2: On
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1: Parks 1571.
2: Good evening. My VM is 2203. I'll be working the Ferris fire today in negative off that check.
1: Have a good chance, sir. 1831. Parks 1571 Montrose, I still have you attached to that. Did you not go off duty this morning?
2: I thought I did, but I may not have. I apologize.
1: Copy. 1831.
2: Montrose 1571.
0: Intermountain 20, price.
1: S52.
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1: Dispatch. Helicopter to Mach 1 here, ground 4, do you copy?
0: Stand 1204, I'm ready to copy that information.
2: We have a search and rescue request. I've already paged out the ambulance. It is for a party that apparently may be lost up on the Highland Mary Trail. The parties were dropped off yesterday by the RP at that trailhead. Today their plan was to hike up Cunningham Gulch to the junction of the Colorado Continental Divide Trail, turn south towards Wolves Pass, and continue to the headwaters of Elk Creek where the Colorado guidebook notes that they're camping near an old mine cabin. I have coordinates from about 8 hours ago for the second party. There are two people out hiking. One is the RP's wife. The other is her nephew. The RP got a text at about 1735 that said she lost Marcus. He is her nephew. She specifically said not dead, but lost. Coordinates given by the young man's father as follows when you're ready.
0: Go ahead.
2: 37.74304 by 107.55137. Again, those coordinates were from about 10 o'clock this morning based on the information I have. And ambulance copied page, and they're going to get further details from me for the search and rescue, they said a little later.
0: Okay.
2: 1836.
3: Boston's current 15.
2: Pardon 15.
3: I'm at my hotel. Please show me off duty. Have a good evening.
2: You as well. 1836.

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1: Front Tower 11.
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1: 1061.
0: Yeah, Bryce, you can kill me back in Monticello. I'll be here for you too.

0: Montrose 63.
1: I
0: went ahead and did a motor assist with that plate, and I'll be clear.
1: I copy. Break. 5 Charlie 14th and Ridgeway. It says that the evacuation location has moved from the fairgrounds. Should I send him to incident headquarters or still to the fairgrounds?

0: Monster, was S 52?
1: S 52.
0: Was Charlie 14 asking a question?
1: Okay.
0: If he goes into the Ouray County Fairgrounds, he'll go into the building, go upstairs. That'll be the first door on the left where he checks in.
1: Thank you. 1840.
0: Montrose, Wiley 401.
1: Wiley 401.
2: Right, 328.
0: Yeah, can you show me on duty, IBN 0613, and I will be on patrol attached to the fire in Ouray County.
1: Copy. 1841.

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1: Will do.

0: David Juan, I'm in the Priest Lake in San Bernardo area.
1: 1843.

0: Did the RP give you a trailer number by chance?
1: Negative, it came in from the PSB. We can call the RP back.
0: That's Deacon 1022. I just tried to get the RPF call and you didn't answer. I'll just keep waiting.
1: 10-4, 1845.

0: around 20 price. Contact with the IC on the Babylon fire. They advised it is a confirmed pocket dial and everything is 10-4. You guys can 10-22.
1: Thank you.
0: 10-4, thank you. Alpha 120.
2: Fire spoke with the RP and they're looking a little further, but it sounds like it's just diffuse smoke at this time. It's pretty smoky up here. I'll be in route to Placerville. And I did already leave the homeowner message. It sounds like he's got renters and not in the area. But
1: how about I'm not, if I confirm, we're 1022 on this medical.
3: 1847.
0: That's a firm weekend, 1022.
4: Dispatch
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3: Sam 1.
4: I'll be off duty, available, so if this turns into something.
0: 10-4, do you have any contact with the ambulance?
3: Have you have an eyesight, 1847?
1: That's a negative. I will head up to the intersection and see if I can 25 with them.

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2: S-52, Montrose, at Lake Cosette, clear, valid, 2021 Ford Expedition, black and color, expires 4/27 out of Montrose, at 1849.
0: 1 Alpha 25, the IC was able to get a hold of all the members on the fire, and they're en route back to their post area.
3: I copy that. Thanks.
0: 10-4-18-50.
3: Alright, 389. 389. I thought that was that same 1046 at 328. They moved up to about the 82. They're parked on the white line. You've got to clean out a center or something.
1: Montrose FS 2416.
2: This is 2416.
1: You can hear me off duty. Have a good night.
0: Do we need any other units?
2: You as well, sir.
3: C250. Negative 8, 10-4. I'll be clear. He's going to be out of here in just a sec. There's a good line of sight.
0: 10-4, 1851.

0: 525.
1: Yeah, Gulf Coast Lane of Maine, Monticello tractor trailer plate, Texas 248 Charlie 852.
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0: 575, copy other unit calling price.
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3: That's Charlie 16 in the blind. That plate comes back clear, valid 2000. Pontiac Bonneville Golden Color expires 10 of 26 out of Gunnison at 1856.
1: Modules by Charlie 16. And now we're going to be just west of the intersection of North Main and Wisconsin, or Georgia, sorry.
3: Of 26 out of Gunnison at 1856.
1: Modules by Charlie 16. And now we're going to be just west of the intersection of North Main and Wisconsin, or Georgia, sorry.
3: Copy 1856.
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0: Yes, all 1300s, controlling 1010 on a Peterbilt to a Smith Family Trucking of Lake Charles, expired March of 2026.
1: Kirk,
0: on insurance.
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1: On post, 7.7 road in Sea Road. I'll be switching over to MAC 15.
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2: Montreal, Salem 201.
0: Salem 201.
2: Yes, ma'am. Info regarding that possible search and rescue break.
0: Go ahead.
2: Yes, ma'am. So it appears that there's no imminent danger to anybody. Everybody's well equipped to be up there. That's just one group is lost from the next. So search and rescue team is trying to figure out exactly where they are and then navigate them back together using the InReach.
0: Thank you, sir. 1902.
1: Five Charlie 12.
0: Five Charlie 12.
1: I'm at the road closer, switching over to MAC 14.
0: 1902.

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1: Be clear of the fire, heading home.
0: Copy, 1904.
2: 3D5, 1904.
0: Command 67 on 915.
2: Right, 328, I'll be out with 525.
0: 1904.

0: Kelly 16. Your driver comes by clear, valid, regular license. I'm not sure if I owe that to you or not.
1: I can't recall either, but thank you, and I'll be on citation.
0: Copy, break, front Charlie 11 in the blind. Your plate came back clear, valid, 2024. Make is Tom, William, Mary, Ida. It's a hot shot trailer. Expires 1 of 27 out of Delta, 1905.

0: Charlie 11, are you clear to copy?
1: Go ahead, she's alone.
0: She's protected times one, other than that, she's valid, regular license.
1: Copy.
0: 19-8.
2: Jeffrey, call MAC 50.
1: I got a copy.
2: All right, copy. Sorry, I missed you before.
3: Hey, not a problem, sir. I was just checking in to make sure you had good comm. I'm at 7.7 Road and C Road on post.
1: Not sure, it's 5 Charlie 1.
0: 5 Charlie 1.
1: I'll be clear of the Gold Mountain, sorry.

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1: VLM 31.
0: I'll be off duty. Have a nice night.
1: You as well. 1910.

Hi, Charlie 14, Montrose, status check. Thank you, 11.

0: Montrose, 518.
1: 518.
0: I added a note to the call. You can go and show me UTL on those cows.
1: Copy, 1912.

0: 215 Cortez.
1: Roger, flight Charlie 16.
0: I have...
2: Flight Charlie 16.
1: I'll be clear with the citation. Can you show me that the gun is in office on admin?
2: Copy, 1915.
3: Monzo,
1: flight Charlie,
3: copy at 28.
1: Raise and I'll make that.
2: Go ahead.
3: William Union, Ocean 024.

Copy. Charlie 11 in the blind, that plate comes back clear, valid 2014 Ram 3500 beige, expires 1226 out of Delta at 1914.

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1: Wildlife 323.
0: He's coming clear of the Ferris fire and back en route to Mayfield.
1: Copy, what do you want, checks?
0: No, thank you.
1: 1915.

0: 车是 D Q 正常吗？
1: John 25
0: on a Chevy pickup. We'll be at the county building to help us out.
1: Copy.
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1: 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That plate comes back. Clear valid 2008 Chevy Silverado, white and color. 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
1: Good.
0: That first vehicle is coming back clear, valid on a 2018 Toyota Sienna showing black and color, registered to a Jacob Damsel out of Placerville. The owner is showing in-house with a welfare check from 7/10 of this month, or of this year. The second vehicle is coming back clear, valid on a Subaru Outback showing blue in color, years 2012, registered to a Mark Dressy out of Placerville, is showing in-house no recent traffic.
1: 10-4,
0: thank you, 21.

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1: Hey, everyone.
0: I'm not seeing any indication of fire or smoke, but I'm going to be out at 160 2nd Street, which is allegedly where it was coming from.
2: Coordinate MC 203. 203. Myself and 214 and 10-8.
3: 1922.
4: All area 4 Baker cars with a ready report, Highway 64, milepost 13 southbound, possible ready for a blue Expedition swerving, turning blinkers on and off, almost hit another vehicle, RP is willing, aired on the authority of Rio Blanco at 1922.

0: but you've had continued exhortation state attacks for heavy record.
1: C32.
2: Yeah, thank you for the help today. I'm off duty. Have a good night.
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0: Last name's Janice, John, Adam, Nora, Union, Sam. First to Brian, Conan with an I. His last name's Sean, Sam, Henry, Adam, William, Nora. DOB is 412 of 55, Colorado ID.
1: I copy, same way.

0: Natural Spice Charlie 1, Motors Assist.
1: Fine, Charlie 1.
0: 550 and Trout, Colorado. Edward, Adam, Lincoln, Yonkin 2-5. Looks like I got a front tire blowout.
1: Coffee.

0: Front Charlie 1 in the blind, that plate comes back clear, valid, 1998 Chevy, white, expired 6 of 27 out of Montrose at 1928.
1: Do you have a OLN for this party? They are showing clear no record and not showing a house.
2: Yeah, the DL number is 92112-2354.
3: DB is en route, 30 minute
4: ETA. 10-4-18-28.
1: Montrose 9-4-8-1-10-75. Denied license. 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
0: 9-4-8-1.
4: At the Cortez port with Ohio apportion plate, Paul X-ray Frank 5441 should come back on a 2014 white Volvo and brake for driver.
0: Go ahead.
4: Driver's going to be female holding Indiana CDL. Last billing of Charles Edward Robert Adam Nora. First of George Edward Frank, Frank Edward Lincoln, Adam Nora David Edward, no middle. Date of birth is 4-4 of 1990, and that's female holding Indiana CDL.
0: Copy, 1929.

I'm calling the one the plate comes back clear. It is showing valid on a 2014 Volvo out of Ohio. Expires 10 of 26 break. Driver is showing clear. She's coming back as suspended for an infraction on her non-commercial class driver's license. So the commercial class also shows invalid due to driver's license status. Stand by one.

0: 5-7-1.
1: He's in a straightaway. He's got good lights on the back of the truck. He's working on AAA at the moment. I gave him your non-emergent in case he needs help in a little bit.
0: Copy, 1932.

0: Flying Palomino 1, Montrose, do you just want me to email you this information to the port?
1: Hey, that'd be great, and I'll be on a TCR. Thank you.
0: 1933.

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0: We discussed the particulars of the current fire ban, and he's now understands. So I'll be clear with a warning.
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0: 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Have a good night.
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0: Montrose Wildlife 326.
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0: 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You should be clear on the Ferris fire and I'll be going off duty.
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2: 1945.

0: David 1, that party is coming back clear, valid. Out of Norwood is showing in-house, with the most recent involvement being a control group.
1: Good morning. 1946. Montrose, 5 enemy. You should be clear with a verbal.
2: 1946.

0: Autism C 206, can you check?
1: Attitude.
0: 236. Number 2.
1: 10-4.
2: Montrose County, I don't need any assistance.
1: I copy 1950.

This is David Wong. I just got waved down on Front Street, Placerville. Looks like someone looking for directions, I'll advise. I'll be out with Boy Charles William, George 47, New Mexico.

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0: S-52 in the blind, plate came back clear, valid, 2002 Jeep Grand Cherokee Black, expires 527 out of Montrose at 1952.
1: Good. I'll be clearing that contact and I'll be off duty at 50. Have a good afternoon.
2: You as well, 1953.

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0: Five Charlie 11 Montrose, you copy direct?
2: 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I'll try to get him on taxi.
0: 1954.

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0: That's a good one. David one.
1: Would you do me a favor and open another C number for an information at 160 2nd Street, please? And you can attach that same party that I contacted on the fire van violation to it and another subject when you're ready.
0: Go ahead with that subject.
1: 78391.

0: Everyone, that party is coming back clear, valid. I have Telluride, party is in house, with no recent traffic.
1: 10-4, would you open that information for me, please, in the passenger?
0: Building 2002.

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0: Be clear with the TCR.
1: 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Break R9.
2: Sorry about that. I didn't hear Brian. I'll be off duty. Have a good night.
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2: 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You verified insurance registration on that with me, so he's good on that.

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0: Would you add Janice to that call also as our reporting party, and you can close it?
1: I copy. He's in the involvement. Would you like me to run him and send the return as well?
0: No, negative. That's not necessary. Thank you.
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1: 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That's all.
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0: Charlie One.
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2: Copy. Five out of one in the blind, that plate comes back clear, valid 2022. Make is Mary Paul Charlie Tillum. It's a flatbed trailer out of Durango, expires 7 of 26 at 2018.

0: Modulus, Charlie 11.
1: Charlie 11.
0: No, I forgot to call myself. No, that's 52 is called. Can you just attach me to it and then show me clear?
1: Copy. 2021.

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0: you. 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
1: 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I still have you actually attached to two other traffic stops as well, one at the county building and one at Highway 50, milepost 80.
0: I was clear on verbals with both those.
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0: 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Jumping up there.
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1: Hey, we just want to check in with you. We're passing through your area en route to Delicate Arch Moab. This is Grant County. Could you do us a favor and just contact Salt Lake, let them know that we checked in with you? We're still en route to Moab.
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0: What's his name, Helena 1?
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0: You can show me clear that contact with TCR, thank you.
1: 2037.
0: Watch, let's try that 2C5.
1: That's Highway 11.
0: Highway 50, that's at 82 with Colorado. Frank John Adam, Union 88.
1: Copy. Five Charlie 11 in the blind, that plate comes back clear. There is no vehicle associated, just an RO at 2037.

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1: Who's calling Montrose?
0: Bakery. I'll be off duty. Have a good night.
1: Hi, Bakery. You have a good night as well. 2039.

0: Adam 8 Montrose, you cleared a copy for a crash.
1: 5 Megalit.
0: Paplata County Road 141 and Highway 140. The RP actually says it might be about a mile east of this intersection, but the vehicle versus deer. No injuries, not blocking, so Durango isn't sending anybody. It's a 2022 Ram 1500 that's silver. He says that the deer went off the road, so it's not in the middle of the road. Other than that, he doesn't know what happened to it. No airbags. Believes his vehicle is drivable if he drives slow home, not leaking.
1: Careful. Now, being rise, probably about 25, 30 minutes.
0: Copy, 2040.

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0: 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Have a good rest of your evening.
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0: 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I'm 141 about 10. It's a gray rock. A gray Dodge Ram. I have a 28 when you're ready.
1: Copy.
0: Gonna be at New Mexico, Boy King Henry, Boy 80.
1: Alright, copy. 21-1.

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0: I'll be responding code with county to an active domestic at 313. Unsure of the location, but I'll be following 1TD 28.
1: 10-4-2102.
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1: Pardon me?
0: This is going to be the crash. If you could just run that plate for me, and if I could get a case number when you have a minute.
1: I copy. Plate is coming back clear to show. That was New Mexico, silver 22 Ram. And case is going to be 996.
0: 10-4, appreciate you.

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1: Forest Service 2146.
0: Yes, ma'am. Have a good night. Can you please show me 1042?
1: Affirm. Have a good night. 2160. R5, Montrose, can I just check on me?
2: R5, you just show me the four entry, please. I'm crashing ports.
1: What's the location?
2: The port of entry.
1: I'll show you there. Thank you. 2117.

0: 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Father Mate.
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0: Can you show me clear, crash report taken, no tow, and no injury?
1: I copy 21-25.

0: disaster?
1: Okay, I-70 at the 37.
0: 10-4. Would you be available for a debris call?
1: Possibly.
0: Alright, this is going to be milepost 48 eastbound. Grand Junction says there is a dining room chair in the middle of the eastbound lanes.
1: Okay, I can take care of that.
0: Okay, appreciate it. 2133.
1: Random 13, Barry, and I'm sorry, was that eastbound or westbound?
0: They said eastbound.
1: Okay, thanks.
0: Welcome to 2133.
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0: conditioning. Do you have a call open for this?
1: That's open.
0: Do you know the call number?
1: 10-4, it's 242.
0: Press 529, you can show me 10-8 from that call, but will you leave that call on the board?
1: 10-4, 2139.

Fort Baker, Crane Area Cars, reported a vehicle, possibly already, I guess, Highway 40 at East Victory Highway, or Way. Blue truck swerving, Dodge Ram, American flag license plates, brake checking. In Craig now, passing Sinclair into Craig, RP is not willing to sign. 2140.

0: week. Foster's Dennis check.
1: 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Please, highway 40, about the 188.
0: Temper, thank you. 4 Beaker 9, Montrose, Dennis check.
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0: I'll be off duty. 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

0: Lexington 5A Durango area. Cars have attempted to locate on a possible traffic hazard from Main and Camino del Rio, last seen headed northbound on Main. A large pickup truck, brake lights, but no taillights, a fuel sign, and no longer has a visual. Plate given is Boy Sam Adam, 203 out of Colorado. The Editor Durango at 2202.
1: Roger, spotlight made, I'm out of position.
0: I copy, 2202.
2: 525-2202.

Engine 5, Charlie, Delta Area cars have a ready Confluence Drive in Main Street in Delta. RP stated a white GMC was heading westbound on Main, swerving on and off the road, unable to get a plate and not willing to sign. Authority Delta at 2217.

0: get this radio report from Wesco? I think I might be behind the truck here now, sir.
1: Brett?
0: San Juan,

0: respond to Delta 5 for the office.
1: Sometimes happy break at 52 lunches. Last update they had was a white GMC turning into the Billets gas station. Possible plate Union Sam Mary Charlie 30, which comes back through North.
0: Union Sam Mary Charlie 30 out of Alaska. He's in the restroom right now. We're talking to his son.
1: Copy. What's your location?
0: Fingers working out.
1: Thank you. 2229.

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0: I'll be off duty, ma'am. Have a great night.
1: Thank you. 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
2: Alrighty. I contacted him as he walked out of the gas station. No impairment. They're trying to find a place to stay. And coming from Alaska going to Texas. So, a little clarity. But I'll be clear.
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2: Yeah, the
3: officer for a second. Can I copy
1: 2241? Press 529, did you have traffic?
0: Just 1036, first shift change.
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0: Ivan 11 Tusk.
1: Roger, 7-1, you call?
0: 7-1, that's affirm. I've got a vehicle versus deer, no injury. Vehicle has front end damage, but is drivable. The deer ran off. He is at County Road 600 and Cloman Boulevard.
1: 10-4, I'll be in front.
0: 10-4, do you have an estimated ETA?
1: Probably about 15 to 20.
0: I'll let him know, thank you. Vehicle's going to be a black Toyota Highlander at 2244.

0: 52. 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Just got the lights on, so someone calls you and asks.
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0: 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Good night.
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1: That's negative.
0: Okay. 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If maybe West End FD, if there's one on, if they might be a little bit closer, go check this.
1: Twenty 54.

0: 152 Winchester.
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0: From San Miguel, the deputy was Highway 141 at the 90 about 10 to 15 ago.

0: Okay. Say that again. Sorry.
1: Lead mine, the deputy was Highway 141 at milepost 90 about 10 to 15 ago. So I'm guessing there may be 25, 30 out now.
0: Okay, I'm going to be taking that was on 145 because they'd be coming. That makes more sense. So, okay. So they're almost past our width now. Okay, that works. I'm still heading that way though.
1: Copy, 2256.

0: 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I'll be your call out until 03.
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1: 7-1, go ahead.
0: 620, Zebra, Lincoln, Paul. And would you mind putting that in the call for me so I can get the address and stuff off of it?
1: Abram, comes back to valid on a black 2011 Toyota Highlander, mid 20 PSX.
0: 10-4, can you give me a case number, please?
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0: Challenger, is this 52?
1: That's 52.
0: Sounds like it's not a crash. Just the phone dropped in the truck. So you can clear me from that.
1: Hey, copy. 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
0: Mail driver left of Paul, Adam, David, Union, Adam, Nora, Ocean, first of Thomas, Common, middle of Joseph, Common, DOB is impossible to find on this, hold on one second, 8, 18 of 8-9 out of Florida.
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0: 5-1, that party is coming back, showing clear and valid out of Florida.
1: 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I'm good, show me clear, 1-4 taken.
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75 price. Do you know approximately which mile marker the construction is at? Right outside of Wellington, I have an RP on the line advising there is a tanker truck stopped in the middle of the road near mile marker 2, between 250 and 251. Is that where the construction is?

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R6 is currently on. I'll have him go check it out. R2343.

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to locate reckless drive from mile marker 122 southbound on SR-191. Again, 122 southbound on SR-191. It's going to be a white Toyota with a Texas 28 brake. Price continuing area cars attempt to locate reckless drive from mile marker 122 southbound SR-191. White Toyota with a Texas 28. RP is advising those following him too closely. Switch lanes with you at switch lanes. RP is in a red semi with a white box trailer. Truck number 487 and 487. RP is willing to send a complaint and a broadcast to 2353.

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1: Contrast 5N1, Highway 84, mile plus 23, 10-4.
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0: 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Unable to locate at 27. It's returning with installment agreement, late fee, and cancellation on three different 28s.
1: Copy. 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

0: Charlie. Hi. Morning, sir. I'm on duty on CAT, and I'll be in trouble status back to Troop Heavy.
1: Hi, copy. I have a good morning. 441.

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0: 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Can you put me in travel status back to 5B?
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2: 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Beginning miles is 54130 on duty for overtime for the fire. 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
1: 573-1023. Montrose 5, Adam 2 on duty.
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1: But
5: 66716.
1: Have a good day, 550.
0: Montrose says 54 on duty.
1: That's 54, good morning.
0: Good morning, my IBM's 8441. I'll be in car 893, break for miles.
1: Fine.
0: 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Good morning.
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1: 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IBM 180920, and I'll be riding with 5 Adam 5. I'm meeting him at the port here on 491.
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1: Adam 9, morning.
0: Good morning. IBM 171163. I'll be in car 446. Your 5-acre Rango car. 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
0: Good morning. My ID is 1972. Car 605, break for miles.
1: Go ahead.
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1: Good morning.
0: Good morning. I'm on duty on CAT with Smile Center.
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0: Monroe as well at 320.
1: Monroe 320.
0: Good morning. Can you show me on duty? IBM 061, I'll be in Black County. No status checks.
1: Good morning. Have a good day, 6-12.

Area cars, update on this reckless driver from mile marker 235 eastbound on SR 6. RP called back, they are now at mile marker 256 eastbound on SR 6 and 256 eastbound on SR 6. White Dodge pickup Ram with flatbed gooseneck brake. Area cars, update on attempt to locate reckless driver from mile marker 256 eastbound on SR 6. White Dodge Ram with flatbed gooseneck trailer. RP's advising possibly a drowsy driver unable to maintain lane was speeding up and slowing down. RP's now advising it's swerving into the oncoming traffic, almost got to a head on with a semi, still unwilling to sign a complaint. RP does have dash cam of the driver. And it's broadcast 620.

0: Charlie 4 Mantras.
1: Charlie 4, go ahead.
0: This is a cold vehicle versus deer. Highway 92 in Austin Road. The party is now at home in Delta. Vehicle is drivable, no injury, no blockage, and leakage. Do you just want to do a phone report?
1: I can't make that call. We'll have to reach out to the supervisor.
0: Okay, 620.
2: Mushrooms S2, I missed it. What was it?
0: Coal vehicle versus deer. It's on the side of the road, not blocking, no injury, vehicle drivable. RP's now at home in Delta.
2: Yeah, where is it at?
0: 92 in Austin Road.
2: Okay, can you pin it for the phone report, please?
0: Affirm, 623.
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1: 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Ready for starting.
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1: 9, call 84, good morning.
0: Good morning, ma'am. IBM is 0080. I'll be out with Cortez 4. Have a great day.
1: Yes, I'll 6:30.

0: Airlines 3, Tommy Montrose. Wildlife 3, Tawny Montrose.
1: Montrose, Wildlife 320.
0: Highway 550 at the 30, there's a deceased bear on the shoulder in the southbound lanes. I don't know if it's an adult or a cub.
1: Copy. Did you have an RP name and number?
0: It came from CDOT.
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0: 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No need for status, I'll be en route to Skyview Casino for security detail for the day.
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0: He should be at a Skate Casino. 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And 323 should be coming on soon to go grab that pair on 550.
1: Hey, copy. Thank you. 638.

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1: Have a good day, 639.

0: 19, good morning. I see you in 10 miles on it.
1: Good morning, ma'am. On duty, yes, miles are entered.
0: I'm good, 8:45.

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One three 15, 641. 43.

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0: Flight 50, milepost 9, New Mexico Blade. Standby. New Mexico Blade, Paul, Frank, 884, on a silver Camry.
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0: 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And my driver is in CAD, if you could run her, please.
1: I'm 9, clear mouth.
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2: 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Has 1013,
1: good morning.
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0: 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I will be at the Skyview Casino on a special event today. Thank you, fast checks.
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0: Good morning, ma'am. I'll be on duty at the Cortez Port. IBM is 8960. 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

Come on, first 5 out of 9. 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Can you change this to an agency assist, please?

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Hi, 4710, 10 41 North County. 10 41 North County. 10 41 North County. 10 41 North County. 10 41 North County. 10 41 North County. 10 41 North County. 10 41 North County. 10 41 North County. 10 41 North County. 10 41 North County. 10 41 North County. 10 41 North County. 10 41 North County. 10 41 North County. 10 41 North County. 10 41 North County. 10 41 North County. 10 41 North County. 10 41 North County. 10 41 North County. 10 41 North County. 10 41 North County. 10 41 North County. 10 41 North County. 10 41 North County. 10 41 North County. 10 41 North County. 10 41 North County. 10 41 North County. 10 41 North County. 10 41 North County. 10 41 North County. 10 41 North County. 10 41 North County. 10 41 North County. 10 41 North County. 10 41 North County. 10 41 North County. 10 41 North County. 10 41 North County. 10 41 North County. 10 41 North County. 10 41 North County. 10 41 North County. 10 41 North County. 10

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1: Charlie 14.
0: Clear to be clear of Ridgeway and en route 942.
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0: Montana, Edward Union David 145 on a white Kenworth, and it is abandoned.
1: Hi, copy.

0: Charlie Farm, getting clear, no record, Montana.
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0: 7-10.

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0: 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Happy 1130, Cottage.
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0: Good morning, on duty personnel number 296, and I'll be working in Gunnison and Hinsdale counties today. And no status checks.
1: All right, hope you have a good day at 740.

0: 5 Charlie 4, 1075.
1: 5 Charlie 4.
0: Highway 50 at the 90 with Colorado passenger plate. Sam Tom, correction, Sam Nora Tom, Charlie Robert Union Zebra, phone a black Nissan Frontier.
1: Alright, copy. Charlie 4, clear, expired, 626 on a 2010 Nissan Frontier, black in Colorado, Delta 750.

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1: Hi, Joe.
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0: Coast 5 out of 9. 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
1: Sandpaw 82.
0: Put me into car 217, please. We're clear of the port. Check for our email.
1: Subject.
0: Metro 034, I'll be out of Maverick. Come on, please, for a moment.
1: 721.

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0: Driver's clear.
1: Copy that, thank you.
0: 720.

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0: Rogers 203.
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0: I'm on my way.
1: Sunny Puppy, and the Tom Hardy did leave unknown direction to travel. I guess he talks about Leadville a lot, but the party still would like you to make contact.
0: Yeah, no problem. I'm on my way. And it's Ford or Connor line, do they have a caller?
1: Oh, white and caller. Impossible ETOH.
2: Yeah, Greg, we'll probably just start up here at mile marker 46.

0: you did say that there was a firearm involved, correct?
1: Steve, from the RP, couldn't tell me what kind. He's assuming a pistol, but not for sure. He did throw water at the RP twice, and then the RP kind of went behind his van.
0: You might go ahead and call 201 and let him know.
1: I'm planning...

0: Montrose 202. Could you call the whistle stop, and I don't have the number handy, and ask them if that O'Connell line happens to be there. That's a perfect spot for him to go to.
1: I copy, and 201's going to get ready and head out there with you.
0: 10-4.
2: Montrose 5 out of 9, 1075.
1: Five out of nine.
2: 550, Milepost 5 on a silver Mustang, no visible plate.

opposed to I was hurrying getting dressed, so I didn't get a lot. What does your piece rig look like?

0: 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He said he'll be out waiting for you.
1: Okay, well, I'm in the campground looking. Are they county lines also, do you know? Yeah, I see a couple of those.
0: Let me just give him a call.

0: 10-1-2, 2-1-2. 2-1-2.
1: He's going to be in a red Ford Eagle line. He said, take a left. He's at the end.
0: She's going to be where? Will I take a left?
1: At the end. He's walking towards the entrance. Sound it.
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1: Charlie 4.
0: Highway 50 at the 90 with Colorado passenger plate. Adam Young Boy, John 89, from a black Chevy Tahoe.
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0: 1-7-12-23,
1: no worries. Again, this will be in the lookout area. Good morning. My name is 2517. Engaged on me in La Plata, Archuleta County, 94 cents.
0: Okay,
1: thanks.
0: Texted RP's wife last night.
1: Montrose, RP's children.
0: RP did not have an address. He just advised.
1: Really, it's 50. Eastbound Highway 50 frontage road. Post 88 with Colorado. Edward Henry Sam, item 44 on a 10.
0: Again, 2710 Spanish Valley Drive in Moab.
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0: G7, did the RP give the, well, their subject phone number?
1: 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That phone number in the notes, whenever you're ready.
2: Answer is 5 Alpha.
0: If it's in the notes, I can look at it.
3: Good.
1: 10-4, sound very good.
2: We'll be out at Montezuma County SO for Intox 33.
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0: my first 5 out of 9. I added my driver and a passenger in the cab. You could run them, please. That passenger's got a Venezuela ID.
1: Thanks.

0: 5 and I'm 9B. First got Harty out of Illinois. Coming back clear, no valid Illinois license. Seconds clear, no record.
1: 10-4, thank you.
0: 7-4.
1: Puncher, Side Charlie 4.
0: Go ahead.
1: Female driver, Colorado, in the call. She can run.
0: I call.
2: Montrose, same line, 204. Go ahead. Will you show me on duty? My IBM is 8408, and I'm headed over to Kendall Mountain.
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3: By whistle stop. 202 wanted me to stop by there for some reason.
0: 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I did call them to let us know. If it does show up to call us, it's a white 94 Ford Ecoline.
2: Okay. 10-4 to full. 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
0: Okay.
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0: Charlie 4, Montrose.
1: Charlie 4, go ahead.
0: Clear, valid.
1: Copy that. I'll be working on that citation.
4: He called back, advised the mail may possibly be in Ohio, according to his Facebook page.
5: Or did she say who he was on probation with? With, like, Grand County probation?
4: 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His OTRAC is showing discharged.
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0: 206
1: is coming up from the south. You can be watching out for that vehicle. Do we have a plate number by chance?
0: Hey, firm. It's going to be out of Nevada, 023 George 94 on the 95-4.
1: Jan 4, and is this the person who is apparently armed? Is that correct?
0: Hey, firm. The RP thinks that the pistol, but we're not sure.
2: On the fire shift. 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
1: Jan 4, thank you. So 204 is waiting at the Whistlestop gas station. 206 is coming from the south. 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
1: 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My IBM is 6025.
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0: 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I'll be working in Denison County today. 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

0: Montrose 202. I've made contact, got a statement, and I'm going to clear.
1: I copy 201. Did you copy?
2: I did. I'm in the campground now. I'll just go back to the entrance form.
1: I copy 750.
2: Montrose 201. Are we sure the van left the campground?
1: We really aren't. DRP said it's hard to tell just given he's at the end, unknown if he stayed there, if he got on the highway, if he went, I believe there's that county road before you turn in. So it could still be in the area.
2: Okay, thank you.
1: 750.
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0: 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Have a good day.
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1: 8707?
0: Affirm.
1: I copy. Have a good day, sir.
0: 201, 202, to TAC, please. I'm right behind you.
1: 7:35.

0: 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Good morning, 1041, 10-8.
1: MC-409.
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0: In the Hartman Rocks Recreation Area, associated play with the Anthropy, Colorado, Charles Young, Adam, X-ray 5-8. Now that's clearance on two females. When you're ready.
1: Todd.
0: First piece, Colorado female, last set of Shepherd, Sam, Henry, Edward, Paul, Adam, Robert, David. First of Sophie, Sam, Ocean, Paul, Henry, Ida, Echo, two, the middle, E, and C, DOB of 418 of 2005, break for second. Second, Colorado female, last of Boy, Adam, Robert, Nora, Edward, Sam, first of Mesa, Mary, Edward, Sam, Adam, middle L, little E. DOB of 717, 2006, Colorado.
1: I copy. Your plate's clear. 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
0: Again, perfect.
1: And
0: Montrose, that's it, Karen.
1: That's 59.
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1: I copy, break 5 out of 10, Montrose status.
4: 5 out of 10, I'm 10-4, Highway 160 to 61.
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1: Hi.
4: Okay, the suspect in this just stated he has a gun. A gun wasn't actually seen. So myself and 202, we're going to keep heading deeper into South Middle Campground, see if we can see this other van. If we can have 204 and 206 go to the opening of South Mineral, the intersection of South Mineral and Highway 550, just kind of hang out there in case we need them.
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0: Hi, copy. We have a vehicle versus here, Highway 62 at the 15. No injuries, fluids, or air, active blockage. The deer is alive with a broken leg about 100 yards away. It's a white Toyota Tacoma, and driver is on scene.
1: Okay. Did you say it is blocking?
0: It's not blocking.
1: Okay, got that. Time is route. ETA 4845.
0: I help you.
2: Montrose, San Juan 204.
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yesterday afternoon, a dispatch emailed me a trooper complaint. I made that phone call and took care of it. Can you show me out at the officer's office for a moment, please?

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1: 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I'm clear.
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0: 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Can you get that info? 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
1: Hey, Charlie 14.

Montrose 5, Adam 2. 5, Adam 2. Would you leave me on VINS, but I'm going to be headed back over to the office, so I've got one more over there. 86,

0: Hi, Charlie 4 Montrose.
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0: 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He's now out with a deputy.

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0: Movie Sealy, it's 35101.
1: Ten four, thank you. And you can go ahead and show me off duty. Have a good day.
0: He was all 82.

0: Charlie 4 Montrose.
1: Charlie 4, go ahead.
0: Just overheard a four-door hatchback type of vehicle.
1: Okay, and I think I heard them saying, or somebody saying, that they got a couple hits on, or possible hits on SWAT, if you can reach out, if we got Blakey.
0: I copy, and

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0: Montrose Park, 1571. I'm off duty. You have a good day.
1: You as well.

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0: I'll be clear of the courts and PD.
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0: Central, it's not Charlie 4.
1: Go ahead.
0: So it sounds like it's the same Marin, the like cross number type thing, and there should be victim if he can identify the vehicle. That it was a single object male that his hand came out the window with a black hand and shot at the window.
1: Charlie 4, I apologize. I got crossover, single male occupant with a black handgun out the window, and you were broken on the rest.
0: Yeah, that was
1: Charlie 4, you're still broken.
0: Cortez MC 212, full cat, please.
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2: 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At 825. 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

0: not sure. Hi, Charlie 4. It's better.
1: Charlie 4, A-firm, go ahead.
0: Okay, I think you got all the details. It was a small maroon SUV kind of crossover type of vehicle, single male occupant, and he had his hand out the window with a black handgun, and that's when he shot the window.
1: Sign copy, 26.
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2: Montrose S67, back on main channel, and I didn't catch the location where that happened.
1: Has the party shot the window out in front of Hunzinger's, so just in front of our office a ways, and it was last seen headed southbound. It's a small room crossover, single male occupant with a black handgun.
2: 14. Okay, is that in Durango, or where is that, from Montrose?
1: It's in Montrose, sorry.
2: Okay, no problem.
1: I forgot you were not in Montrose, 827.

0: Alvaro 34.
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0: 10150, just passing the Bojack and Delta. Can you 10-9 what happened at the Humdinger's? I apologize, I was on the phone with Sergeant Hampton.
1: Party shot out a window on a dump truck.
0: Right, hold you on the clear. 10-4, what's the description of the suspect vehicle?
1: It's a small crossover maroon type vehicle, and that's all we have, a single occupant with a black handgun.
0: Well, I'm in Delta. I've got a pretty pressing issue on a vehicular assault case. I got to drop some paperwork off at the Delta Hospital, and then I'll get back to Montrose.

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1: Ground 34.
0: Can you attach me to 5C crash chase number?
1: Fine.
0: It's a case 535. It's a juvenile FBI crash.
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1: That's negative contact so far. I'm gonna ask, see if I can find some of the neighbors around, see if they've seen him around here.
0: 10-4-K-30.
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0: 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I'm going to be at 160 and Broadway with a turnoff to 25 with Colorado 258 Victor Young Charles on a red 150 Raptor.
1: And 4832.

0: Unit 10 around Pursue Road. The patient is having a very hard time breathing, not choking. He thinks he's yellow. He does have some health issues, including a bone infection in his leg that he has not been able to get taken care of, and his right arm is swollen and extremely sensitive.
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0: 833.
1: 706 left. Two commands.
2: Cortez, MC212.
0: MC212.
2: Put me on with the Loves with OHV. You can give me a 1029, please.
0: What?
2: 1029 millisieverts. Just go.
0: Where's semi?
3: Cortez, MC209, 1023.
0: At 834.
4: That's
0: 1064, prepare to copy. Reckless was heading eastbound on Highway 160 from mile marker 44, pulled into the college, gray Kia SUV.
3: That's 1, copies.
0: 834. 1064, prepare to copy. Reckless on a gray Kia SUV was heading eastbound on 160 from mile marker 44. Did pull into a college. Unknown if it's going to be stationary there. RP advised Colorado, Adam Queen Tom King 77 again. Adam Queen Tom King 77, which does come back matching to a Guadalupe Galavis off of Road 32. RP is. The entire time. Stud.
3: Can you show me how to Delta Hope for a moment, please?
5: Right. I copy the ready. Can you 1027, 1029 on Colorado Female?
0: Go ahead.
5: Last is Lewis, Lincoln, Edward, William, Ida, Sam, first of Tiffany, King, Ida, Frank, Frank, Adam, Nora, Young. Date of birth is 627 in 2002, and I'm going to need my time of stop. I'll be 10-6 on citation.
0: 10-4 on the 28 came back clear on an orange 2010 Ford F-150 registered to Lewis Excavation. It expired, sorry, expires 1 of 2027. Stand by for your driver.
6: Metro's 202. I'm headed out. I'll be clear for the time being anyway.
0: I think I'll be 36.
7: Metro 7201, same traffic.
0: 836. Millie Shaw.
7: 201, a little bit further. Right.
0: So not from that location, up. 836. Charlie 14, Metro status.
8: Metro, Charlie 14. I'm Highway 133 and my marker 6. I'm 10-4.
0: 236.
7: Montrose Salon 201, can you copy me?
0: Affirm.
7: Just a little more info when you're ready. 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
0: Go on.
7: So we checked the area pretty well. Negative contact on the vehicle. He was talking about going toward the Leadville area. Again, there was no weapon that was actually seen. He just made the threat of, I have a gun and I'm willing to use it or something like that. 202 is going to follow up with the RP later. See if he wants to file charges or not. He was kind of back and forth, I guess.
0: I copy, 37.
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3: 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Our maps aren't showing us the correct location.
0: Affirm, you're going to go west on Highway 9 to Washita Road and take a left. It's going to be
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9: Fine.
4: Hey, can we get the plate of the dump truck? I'm trying to, I want to do some data mining. You might be able to find vehicles that pass within the same time frame.
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0: Med 7-1. Sue, come in. 7-1. We just got basic vitals done. We got BGL 128. O2's 95. Still having chest pain. We put him on 3 liters. His heart rate is 92. BP's 170 over 100.
1: Cortex on 64.
2: Thank you.
3: MC212.
1: Cody's driving. He was unaware. He needed at least 3 insurance. They're going to head straight home, which is on Road Edward. And I'll be clear to stop.
3: 10-4-8-4-1.

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0: First name, Echo Romeo November, Echo Sierra Tango Oscar. 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
2: Hey, Ryan. Yeah, go ahead. Are you going to have any spray left? Yeah, there's going to be some left. Okay, pick up Cody on the... Oh, sorry. Pick up Cody on the way by when you're done. And... come down and spray the sidewalks on Main Street where there's leaves, but don't spray around the flowers. We just don't want to kill some of them weeds before the celebrations next week. Okay, I will.
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2: Montrose, 5 Charlie 14.
0: Hi there.
2: I'll be off today. Have a good rest of your day.
0: You as well, 5 Charlie 4, Montrose.
1: 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Go ahead.
0: In reference to this menacing, we'll call it, CIS 3 advised the Paul Adam Adam 880 is going to be the correct vehicle. I was getting more information, but it's registered out of Montrose as well.
1: Okay, can you pass that on to the corporal?
0: Hey, copy when you go to the hospital, let him know. Okay, 45.

I'm going to be 76 to the college to look for that reckless. 10-4-8-46.

0: 401A Place, 1084. Ernesto Romero Figueroa, 118-1996, unable to locate a local 27. I am showing 3. Active warrants, all issuing county only. Quick. First active warrant showing for domestic violence related, showing for assault, intoxication, 500 bondable out of the West Valley Justice Court, hold for transport, and issuing county only. Quick.
1: Patient is in the back of the ambulance now for further evaluation.
0: No valid license, never obtained license. Operating vehicle without insurance.
2: 828.
0: 775 bondable at a Salt Lake City Justice Court. Hopefully transport issues. County only. 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No valid license, never obtained license. 410 bondable at a North Salt Lake Justice Court, hold for transport issue, county only.

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1: It'll be the same two last names, first name Fox Romeo Alpha November, Charlie India Sierra, Charlie Oscar, date of birth 12/9/1990.

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0: Did that plate come back? Do we have a registered owner?
1: Send my one.
2: Price 418, you can 22 on that name and date of birth. I was actually able to find a 27 form.
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0: MC200.
3: Yeah, the sheriff's office on a VIN inspection.
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1: 10-4.
0: At 853.
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2: 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NC211 Cortez, civil standby.
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2: You could contact McKenna, 970-529-3889. She stated that she's been trying to get some stuff from Frank for some time now, and he's not allowing her to grab her items. He told her that he was going to be civil, and now he's starting to press charges on her.
3: 10-4.
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0: You cleared in for me. It's going to be on a 69 Chevy El Camino.
1: Good.
0: 136-809 Zebra 31-2872.
1: I do not. It looks like his wife is calling in at the moment. Let me see if she has a message. Is that out of Colorado?
0: I'm sorry, California.
2: Two more.
3: 194. Can you check all 37 for a phone detail? Therapy advised. They're wanting to know if they can access.
2: This is
1: out of California, that comes back clear on a 1969 Chevy.
0: California, thank you.
1: And 901. Bye, copy. 9 o'clock.

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2: Made contact with an individual whose property this welfare check is living on. She advised, she talked to him last night around 7, and he's in the lab filming. She's going to try and give him a call and see if he'll answer. She'll give me a case number and she'll be sent to the force to meet from this, and I'll head to that bin inspection.
1: 187, copy. Case number is 90 again, 90.
2: 10-4, thank you.
1: 187, 902.

0: Price, Alpha 644, Alpha 641, 10-8, same vehicle.
1: Two, go ahead.
2: RP stated that her husband just let her know that you have just passed him. He states that he is at Station 4 between Sunshine Campground and Trout Lake on the top of the hill.
1: Okay, copy. I'm just a mile away.
2: 902.
1: And I think he's referring to Matterhorn Campground.

0: 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I'll be out with that vehicle. Right at 66.
1: 904.

0: go ahead. 187, just 314, we received another VIN inspection. Coronado Street, again, 351.
1: 906.
2: I will go take care of that one and then get this one in the colo. I'll maybe that.
0: 10-4-9-0-6.

coordinates MC 205. MC 205. That vehicle is here, but the student is no longer on campus. You can go ahead and show me 10-8 for now. If we need to, I can try to come back out later and contact. 10-4 at 908.

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0: and clear Nevada, 2026, Chevy Silverado, parking pillar, registered to Anderson Miller out of Cortez,
1: Copy, if you'll just clear, I'm on date of birth of 12-16-55, 12-16-55.

0: That party is clear of Alice Cortez. Same house with nothing recent.
1: Okay, copy. It's just some grill damage. Being that it's a brand new truck, it's probably over 1,000, but there's nothing structural to it. There's no impairment with the driver. Can we get state to allow?
2: Cortez, MC 200, 10-8.
3: 10-8, 10-8.

0: is a vehicle versus beer, 145 at the 66. Deputies on scene with them. Sounds like it's over 1,000 due to a new truck, but they're willing to do a counter, no injury airbags for its blockage, and sounds like beer is deceased off the road.
1: No, we're working. We'll take it.
0: Sorry, so you're going to head out there?
1: Sure, does the vehicle need a tow?
0: Negative, it's drivable. So that's why they were willing to do a counter or phone.
2: Right, 1Z2, you can clear that phone call.
3: Not sure, I'll try to wait for it.
0: Go ahead.
3: I'm clear this one with a crash report. I can head that way.
0: I copy and entertain.
1: Watch out, 5 out and 10.
0: Go ahead.
1: I will be off duty. Have a good day.
0: You as well, 913.
1: 02, go ahead.
0: State is advising that they will be sending a trooper.
3: Montrose, 5 out of 9. I'll be at the Durango office.
0: 913. 913.
4: Montrose, still on 206. I'm clear. 550 South Mineral Creek.
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0: I copy 914.
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0: How's that 13 Montrose status?
1: Mark, 13, Dolores County Road, 6 and N, November 1.
2: Could you go and assign an S number for agency assist, and I'll just get the number off from the CAD.
0: You copy 914.
3: Alpha 644, call 38.
0: Alpha 644, go ahead.
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1: 916.
3: Do they have cell signal where they're at?
1: Five out of nine, I have a crash for you.
4: Right.
1: 22425, Highway 140. Sorry, no injuries, no fluids, no blockage, no airbags. Sounds like they ran off the road and damaged the fence. It's a 99 Ford 350. It will need a tow.
4: Okay, 10-4, standby, I'll give you an ETA.

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2: Okay. Can you check with CSP to see if the cross traffic I just heard is in relation to this particular traffic accident, or if the trooper's still responding?
3: 1-2-7-1-2-0-2.
0: Done.
3: Yes, ma'am, and there's no hurry, but when you get a minute, could you send that Nevada license plate information over to me?
0: I need to.
2: I'm in 20 minutes.
3: We can...
0: I copy.
2: I'm 18. A little hesitant about the phone report or computers because they're technologically challenged, but I will get his phone number and get it to you, and that way you can call them. And he's parked here right by Station 4, right by the 66. He hit the deer across the county line.
4: Okay, yeah, sounds good. I'll stay on your channel and wait.
5: Bunch reserve 34.
0: 418.
5: Highway 50, right at the 88 westbound. There's two fire trucks pulled on the shoulder of the road with the hazard zone. Let us see if they're okay.
0: 418, go ahead. Then they
4: from you.
0: Dorado, Frank Paul John, Henry 93, Frank Paul John, Henry 93.
4: Copy, San Diego, driver info.
0: 2499. Anderson Miller at a Cortez, 1216 at 55, 1216 55.
4: And can you repeat the name?
0: Anderson Miller. I will send that to your dispatch as well.
4: Okay, yeah, that's easier. Thank you.
2: 5-4, David 2 on SMS with dispatch.
4: Go ahead, sir.
2: That was fun. No more when you're clear to copy.
4: Go ahead.
2: 970. 529-0953, and that's Mr. Miller.
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2: Okay,
4: awesome. Thank you, sir. Tell them I'll be in touch, and they don't need to stay on scene if they don't need to.
2: Okay, copy. He's expecting a call. He's very insecure about this process, so I'll let him know you're going to call him, but he has to go up to Trout Lake where there's no cell service, so if you could call him soon, that would be great.
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2: Will do.
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0: 1049-20.
7: This one's 15, clear stop.
0: 1-2-15, copy that at 9-1, open line, 396 North, 200 West to Monticello. Again, 396 North, 200 West to Monticello. Could hear an older female voice talking to someone else. It was just casual talking. That's negative.
5: Of course, MC2 back 3.
7: Copy, I'll be
0: 17. MC293.
5: 10-4-9. Moving clear. No contact.
0: 9-21.
4: Dispatch 5 Charlie 4.
0: 5 Charlie 4.
4: So I ran that plate. It's not coming back with anything. It must be a newer vehicle. Do you have the vehicle type?
5: Fox was 034.
0: 10.
5: Those trucks are going to sit there on the side of the road with their hazard zones for a moment. They're waiting for the remainder of their crew leaving town. Everything is 10-4. How we crash this?
0: Right.

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1: Trespassing 865 North Carson Lane in Monticello, 865.
0: Got the vehicle and party in the cloud. You could run 43.
1: Sean Randall, on the property advised they'd like him trespassing.
0: This is going to be a phone report. Vehicle drive wall, no impairment. Just make sure everything's clear.
2: Okay, are you doing the phone report?
0: Stay from me.
3: Copy, obviously.
1: Copy, right, is there another unit?
2: I copy, both clear, valid.
0: Copy, can I get a case number?
4: Moving 6, I'll head over.
2: 1-6-9-23. It's going to be 910.
0: Copy that, thank you.
2: 923.

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0: 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Stand by for 28.
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0: 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Thank you.
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0: 11. 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
2: Leslie Ortiz, Ocean Robert Tom, Ida Zebra. First of Salvador, Sam, Adam Lincoln, Victor Adam, David Ocean Robert. 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
1: 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There's a 2 year return, one ready.
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1: That party is showing clear, valid, Denver, not showing a house.
2: Copy, we clear. Vehicle 4, make me get a chance. The Texas, Charles David Henry, 4656, Charles David Henry, 4656, Texas, on a 2014 Blue Audi.

0: That's showing clear, expiring at the end of this month on a blue 2014 Audi registered to Salvador Ortiz. We're not showing it out.
1: Come.
0: 940.
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1: Texas is going to be... one four one zero four four four zero six.
0: David, can you broke out? I apologize. Can you repeat?
2: Negative.

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0: Yeah, the Texas. 17. 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
0: Hi, Falcon Plus RP and the individual call van. I will be 1024 and 10-8. This is a civil problem. Can I get a case number?

9-1. 9-1. 9-1. 9-1. 9-1. 9-1. 9-1. 9-1. 9-1. 9-1. 9-1. 9-1. 9-1. 9-1. 9-1. 9-1. 9-1. 9-1. 9-1. 9-1. 9-1. 9-1. 9-1. 9-1. 9-1. 9-1. 9-1. 9-1. 9-1. 9-1. 9-1. 9-1. 9-1. 9-1. 9-1. 9-1. 9-1. 9-1. 9-1. 9-1. 9-1. 9-1. 9-1. 9-1. 9-1. 9-1. 9-1. 9-1. 9-1. 9-1. 9-1. 9-1. 9-1. 9-1. 9-1. 9-1. 9-1. 9-1. 9-1. 9-1. 9-1. 9-1. 9-1. 9-1. 9-1. 9-1. 9-1. 9-1. 9-1. 9-1. 9-1. 9-1. 9-1. 9-1. 9-1. 9-1

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2: 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She said everything was okay. I'll be 1024 and 10-8. Can I get a case number?
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1: And 52.
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1: MC 212.
0: Actually, it'll be 27 on the mail out of Florida. Sorry.
1: Go ahead.
0: Gonna be a last of Nettles, Nor, Edward, Tom, Tom, Lincoln, Edward, Sam. First of Larry, Lincoln, Adam, Robert, Young. Date of birth, 8/21/2000.
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0: 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Hopefully that stays that way.
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1: South, milepost 113, 191, southbound.
0: Another of an inspection on the south, 2 South Wilcox Road, again 2 South Wilcox Road in the south. Herpy has a paperwork, will be on the trailer.
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0: Ridgeway 3, clear reporting.
1: Thanks.
0: Not sure which is the first or the last name. I believe the last name will be phonetically. Victor Ida Lincoln, Lincoln Adam, George Robert, Adam Nora Adam. First name, phonetically, George Edward Robert, Adam Nora David Ocean. No middle name or initial listed. It's a white male out of Michigan. Birth date is 6/21/1984.
2: Short clear that one and code 3 to Canada number 22.

0: Bridgeway 3, your plate is coming back clear on a 2000 and... Bridgeway 3, sorry about that. It comes back on a 2025 Ford Explorer, registered to PV Holding Corp, and your driver is coming back clear on file.
1: MC-205, Cortez, unsafe target practice.
2: 205.
1: It's going to be at 24099 Road. George Point to a KP Pond caller was advising that she was driving by the shooting range by the fairgrounds, and a bullet almost went entirely through her windshield while she was driving.
2: Ten-4.
1: She's going to be at work at KP Pond.
2: 10-4.
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0: John.
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1: 10-4. I know when I drove by just a little bit ago, there were four vehicles there. 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
1: Okay, thanks. So now I'm code 4.
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0: Dispatch, David Taylor, registration when you're ready.
1: Go ahead.
0: It's going to be Illinois. It has a two-letter designation vertical on the left of Frank Paul, and the numerics are 337132. Should be on a blue Nissan Rogue.

0: MC205. 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There's two different impressions in the window. Can I get my CAD number, please?
1: It's going to be 260-298-04.
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0: 10-4, thank you.
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0: 05.
3: I just arrived at the range. 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
0: Negative. 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
2: Ten 4, 10 4, 7 hours.

558 Ringo area cars. Have a road rage 160 at the 102 eastbound. It's a dark gray or black Suburban or Subaru. Red bike rack on the back. Back plate not visible from the bike rack. Going 50 in the 60, sped up to 70 to prevent the vehicle from passing. Almost caused a head on RP spilling. Still following, air delay for the Ringo 1054. Stand on 202 Montrose status.

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1: Should be clear of the fire and Cortez officer chance.
0: I got page 56.

0: come on, first 5 out of 9. I'm clear with a crash report and a citation issued to the driver. Odings has that vehicle, no holds, and that driver will be put in for a retest as well.
1: Hi, copy. I have an abandoned, if I can give it to you at some point today, take a look at it.
0: Yeah, go ahead.
1: It's going to be 172 about milepost 24. It's in front of 601, 172. The vehicle parked against the road, blocking oncoming traffic when pulling out of this party's driveway, but it's not blocking the highway. I guess it's been there for a couple days.
2: Correction. A westbound port runner, this will be a white FedEx truck.
0: Okay, 10-4. I'll just sit over there now and take a look at it.
1: Okay, 10-59.

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0: 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Show me the Cortez PD for a few minutes. Cortez, 211.
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1: go ahead.
2: Can I get a 1029 on a VIN? 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
1: Half go ahead.
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0: Highway 550, mile marker 67, outlet Montana, 7, Adam, Adam, 4, 9, 8, 9.
2: Pike, copy.
1: Montrose 5 out of 5, 1075.
2: 5 out of 5.
1: 01-6813, it's going to be a U.S. government plate. George 62, David 2207. Got a black Jeep.
2: I copy, break 204, plate clear, mile 24, Jeep Gladiator, white in color. And 5 out of 5, clear, no record, 1150.

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0: That will be 10-6 at 11324, County Road 25, on event inspection.
1: 1119. Montrose and 1204, are you clear to copy my driver? Driver's out of Florida, last of Victor, Edward, Nora, Charles, Ocean, Victor, Sam, King, Union, first of Paul, Edward, Tom, Robert, no middle showing, date of birth 05-19-1982.

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2: I'm out with that abandoned vehicle. It's got a for sale sign on it. It's in the ditch. I'll be out at 589 Kenner Road 172. Sorry, Highway 172. 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
3: 644. Code 38, number 11. I'll have Alpha 640 with me.
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0: An inspection. And Wildlife 326, you can show me on duty. I'd be in 2103. I'll be in La Plata County today. No need for status, and you can show me out at 4 County Road 124 in Hesperus on a citation.
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0: Montrose, I want 204, 1075.
1: 204.
0: Highway 550, mile marker 68.9. Out with Colorado 229, William Ocean Mary.
1: SO 209204 clear valid on 02 Porsche, or not, sorry, trailer out of Montrose on the toilet. Mobile. Attempted callback several times, nobody's answering.
2: Copy. I'll check out.
3: Montrose 5 out of 9.
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3: 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I called the phone number on the for sale sign. 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You can clear me.
1: I got
4: 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Right. 1v5, Hobby 10-6 out of the county admin building.
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6: Montrose Wildlife 326, can you clear one individual when you're ready?
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6: Copy, thanks. I'll be out with that individual for a
7: 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Before you usual thing.
0: Come on, Drew, send 1204. I have a vehicle plate and a driver when you're ready.
7: Send a ride. Have you guys come out at the landing offer?
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1: Go ahead.
0: Starting with the vehicle plate out of Colorado, 3317 William Charles, brakes for driver.
1: Go ahead.
0: Driver's RO, also out of Colorado. Last of Roberts with a Sam at the end. First of David, common spelling. Middle initial of Lincoln. Date of birth 012862.
1: My copy plate's clear, valid on the 2018 room, 3500 Green, Colorado Montrose. And break for party.
0: Four
1: clear, valid,
0: about
1: regular.
0: 10-4, thank you.
1: 11-33.

0: 忘记了，忘记了，忘记了。So far, please show me 10-8, this is available for speed. 1135.
1: Montreal 71201.
0: 201?
1: Yes, ma'am. I'm 10-8 from those meetings. I don't remember. Did I call 42 before?
0: You did.
1: Okay, so...I'm definitely that now. Thank you.
0: You're welcome. Have a good day. 1136.
1: Good one.
0: At 1136.

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1: 10-4. I also, the dog owner's name is Jara Kelly. I think she's in-house. We had a conversation about the ordinance, along with other things, and I'll be coming.
0: 10-4, 1137.

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1: Go ahead.
0: Out of California, 53586 Charles 4. 53586 Charles 4 on a white Chevrolet truck, and we'll be traffic at mile marker 4, Highway 62.

0: 72 that is showing clear valid on a 2024 Chevy, showing registered to a Michael Bloman out of California, not showing enough.
1: Yeah.

5 75 North Main with a Colorado, Echo November Yankee Juliet 25.

0: tonight.
1: West Copia, this stranded motorist out on Valley of the Gods Road off of 163. Again, this will be the Valley of the Gods Road off of 163. RP advised, a customer came in and notified him that there is a station wagon that's stuck. Unknown how far into the road they are, unknown if they have means to pay for a tow or how many occupants.

0: Dispatch David 2, I'm code 4. Will you clear a mail out of California, please?
1: Go ahead.
0: He's on the registration along with his leasing company, but last of Bloman, Boylink, and Ocean, Edward, Mary, Edward, Nora, first of Michael, middle team.
2: MC212.
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0: 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I'll be clear with a warning for speed.
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1: Alrighty, that'll work.

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1: Go ahead, sir.
0: Just for your 43, I did attempt to call the number that we have on file for that party. No answer. The number given by San Juan is one of those Happy Jack numbers, so it's an invalid number to call.
1: L4, thank you. Looks like the Fibertel guys are out here digging up the right-of-way as well.
0: 10-4-11-53.

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0: 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I'm going to go talk to the FiberTel guys to see if they hit a phone line or knock something around.
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2: 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Montrose, 5 out of 5, over, clear.
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24 intoxicated male, 121 East Center Street in Blanding, again, 121 East Center Street in Blanding. RP advised this male will be Curlis Bill C. Advised he's intoxicated and asking people for money. He is passed out on the bench in the front, wearing a tan cap, black shirt, and brown shorts. Crazy Ford, copy. Would you like assistance?

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1: 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They must have got themselves out. You can show me tonight.
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0: 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Also showing alcohol, restricted driver. Also showing OTRAC discharge.
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0: By herself. 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

0: 205, Cortez. 205. Just for your 43, David is going to be 10-0, 1096. He is going to be valid out of Colorado. He's shown to be restrained, protected, probation, otherwise clear.
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1: 1323. Five out of nine Montrose.
0: Good.
1: County Road 501, milepost 4.5. It sounds like an object flew out of a vehicle and hit the RPs. Vehicle left, did not stop, no injury, blockage, airbags, or hazards. Unknown if there's debris, the rear left flank of the vehicle is damaged.
0: Okay, 10-4. I'm about 5 out.
1: I copy 1324. R62, what's your status? Sorry, you're where? R62, I see you keying up. I'm not getting anything.
0: I'm a Montrose, 5 out of 9. Change milepost 35 on 550.
1: I copy 5 out of 5 status.
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11209.

0: 7205. She said it was that long, the house, in between the two curves with the long driveway with the clients on the driveway.
1: 9-4, sounds like they

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1: MC205, Cortez. Sounds like a neighbor just called in and stated that they were going to head over and talk to you guys.
2: 10-4, they're on the phone. Just have them wait down by our car.
1: We no longer have them on the phone.
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1: 10-4-1331. MC 200 Cortez, do they need to stage or go straight in?
0: They'll have to park out on the roadway. He's got that gate locked by a chain.
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1: Ridgeway 3, go ahead.
0: I'll be traffic in the 200 block of North Amelia with a gray Toyota Atom Ida.
1: MC 200, Cortez. Copy, 1334. MC 205, you were very broken.
2: We were just trying to figure out who you were trying to get a hold of.
1: I was trying to get a hold of MC 200, but do you guys have an update for medics on the patient?
2: His chain is across his gate. He's denying medics, but they can still respond. 211 patrol cars are blocking the driveway right now, but you'll see all of us before you can stage at the bottom of the hill. We're in that straightaway between the two curves of Road T.
1: Ten 4, 1335.

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1: Montrose 5 out of 9.
2: Go ahead.
1: This damage is going to be under 1,000, so not a crash. I'm still going to give her CP 80, and my driver and plate are attached. If you run them, please.
0: She's away.
2: Thank you.
0: And birth date is 9/18/1976.
2: Ridgeway 3, your plate came back clear on the 9/5 out of 9, plate's clear, valid 2020, Toyota Sienna, white color, the face held, and party's clear, valid, all regular.
1: Thank you.
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0: I'm clear of that. Okay, traffic stop, even though there's another clip from Amelia Street.
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1: MC205.
0: I believe I talked to the neighbor that called in. He just wanted to make sure everything was okay. Medics just arrived. I'm going to confirm to see if he wants to be seen or not. And then we'll go from there.
1: 10-4, 13-44.

0: We can't convince him to go, and he's unwilling to be seen at this point, so they can cancel.
1: 10-4. Cortez, copy 1346.

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1: 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Hi. For your information, I will be headed up County Road 4 to Cunningham, looking for the individuals who were shooting at Highlands Mary's Lake. May be in and out of service.

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0: 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I'm going to be out on foot patrol at the fairgrounds for a little few minutes.
1: 1349.

0: Santa Cruz. Go ahead. I don't want an intentional at the Sky Ranch Airport. Again, this will be the Sky Ranch Airport in Spanish Valley. RP5, they didn't mean to call. Advise there's no emergency. They are right outside of the heli base.
1: Was it someone from the heli base? Or at the airport to the northbound?
0: Someone at the heli base.
1: 10-4, you can close it out.
0: 10-4, 1351.
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1: 5 and 5.
0: Highway 491 at the, about the 67. It's gonna be out of Mexico, Nora Mary Adam, 991 boy, on a brown pickup.
1: Pickup. Seven of five, clean the record, 1356, or 1353.

All 5 A's Durango area cars, reckless or ready. From Elmer's corner, left lane westbound on 160, it's a large white belly dump truck. Unknown plate, cross yellow line. Force vehicle onto the shoulder, weaving. RP has since passed the truck, last seen 5 ago. RP is rolling. They're rolling 30 of Durango, 1356.

0: 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I'm getting clear, no record.
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1: Four code four. I don't have it here.
0: At 1400.
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0: 1400. 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
3: SO7.
0: SO7.
3: Can you reopen 26OR5953? Should be a VIN and show me out there, please.
0: Copy, portion 1.
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1: 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Parks 1174 status. Ten four County Road 8.
0: Come on, first 5-1 on duty.
1: Hello, Adam. Good afternoon.
0: Good afternoon. I'll be 5-8. The ghost IBM is 9070. Being car 745. Copy the emails.
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1: Let's go past information of a 911 open with a 201 meter ping. They say they heard shuffling but no talking. I was able to make contact with an RP who advised he accidentally called and there is no emergency. He's just at work.
2: Can you
1: check
2: me
1: advice?
3: 1408. Montrose, VCU 5. I'm clear.
1: 1409.

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2: 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He said he'll call us if it gets worse, need more help.
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0: Astros, 5 out of 4. Sorry, 5 out of 5 will be at the Dolores County Courthouse.
1: Okay, 11.

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1: Son?
0: Yeah, if you can put me on Clark City Courthouse, definitely for a bit.
1: Arkansas.

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0: If you could contact Sally, 512-296-5457. She stated that she needed to speak with you but wouldn't specify what about it.
2: 10-4, Maine, I'm California, 9, Yankee, Quebec, Bravo, 398.
3: 10-4, 1413.

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0: You start shooting too. Is that an emergency tone on the radio?
1: I apologize, can you repeat?
0: And I got what sounded like an emergency tone over my radio. Did that come from you guys?
1: No, it was not from us.
2: Adam 2, we got emergency tones on the pack set. Will you status all on duty deputies, please?
3: Jeff Creek, Lower Scanning 3.
4: Lower Scanning 3.
3: Yes, sir. You can send me back in county.
4: Lower Scanning 3, 10-4, 14-17.

0: Yeah, John, go for it. Wasn't me.
1: Seven, can I copy you? Break. Level 5. Adam, can you go for it?
2: Nah, go for it.
3: David 2, I'm going for.
4: Dispatch copies, 14, 17.

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0: RCD checkpoint, highway 550, mile marker 26, not with Indiana, 392, 2843, breaker driver. Now presenting New Mexico regular, last of Connor, spelling Charles Ocean, Nora Nora, Edward Robert. First of Aaron, spelled with two atoms, middle initial is Boy with DOB, 113 of 2000, New Mexico regular,

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0: Affirm, it says status NADL-valid for his commercial license.
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1: 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I got somebody in a silver Mitsubishi walking back toward me.
0: 1325.

0: Montrose, San Juan 204, no contact 28. 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

0: Cinnamon 204, it's clear valid on the 2019 Chevy Silverado 1500.
1: I copy. Would you please show me 10-8 from Cunningham? I wasn't able to contact individuals. Only their vehicles there.
0: 1426. Cinnamon 202, Montrose status.
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1: 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Clear to Nate.
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0: Can you put me on a VIN inspection when you're ready? Copy a VIN.
1: All right, copy. Where are you?
0: I have to go to the hospital.
1: Okay. Okay, copy. I'll have a VIN.
0: Sean 1, George Charlie. Henry King 2. 314, 2 Frank 1, 979, 63. I'll be on a Chevy pickup. If you can check Nevada.
1: Nevada showing a clear clarity 25 on. A step. Sorry, on a 02 Chevy crew pickup.
0: Ten four. Is that 02?
1: Eight.
0: 10-4, thanks, man. I'll be out here for a bit.
1: 1436.
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3: 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They say there is a rock slide, Highway 145, in between the 30 and 39. Smaller sized rocks are across both lanes.
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0: approach 418, I'll be 10-8, and 10-7-2 back to that 911 hang up.
1: 10-4, 14-40.
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1: 1443.

0: 3, Grace.
1: Prize 3, the two, I'm just going to call you. I'm right in that area. I'm pulling into Subway now.
0: So far, the RP advisor had it there. Way in a couple minutes, she did advise her son is there working.
1: Yeah, copy. The car is parked right here.
0: 4-14-45.

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0: Finland 2021 trans. I have a party that wants to talk to a deputy to coordinate a bike rally. Do you want to do that or do you want me to email it to 201?
1: No, I'll go ahead and handle it. I might end up turning it over to Steve, but I'll start out with it anyway.
0: I copy. It's the first to Trevor and, when you're ready for the number. Cortism, C205, 75. MC205. I'm at 202, are you ready for that number?
1: Yeah, go ahead.
0: 210-823-2359.
1: And name?
0: Trevor.
2: Happy day. I'll be Trevor.
1: But try me one more time.
0: It's first of Trevor.
3: 5-4-8-6.
1: 10-4. Thanks. As soon as I get into town, I'll give him a call.
0: I copy. 14-55. 10-4-14-55. Adam 9, Montrose, Dennis.
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0: 14-56.
5: Okay. Montrose, Adam 8, on duty.
0: 5, Adam 8, good afternoon.
5: Good afternoon, ma'am. VM is 16-44-71-85A Durango, unit 860, break from Oslo.
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2: Last of Duchanas, it's David Union, Space, Charles Henry, Adam, Nora, Ocean, Ida Sam, Cursive Gregory, George, Robert Edward, George, Ocean, Robert Young. 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
0: Price 418,
3: hey,
0: not seeing anything out of the ordinary. We have a heading for the...
3: I'm on duty.
1: Good afternoon. 1458.

0: 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Do you have OLN for that individual?
1: 10-4, OLN as follows. David 252-293-613-0020.

0: MC205 Cortez, he's showing valid out of Florida, clear all three.
1: 1500 hours.
0: 10-4, can I get my full count, please? Full count is going to be 260-298-45. Ten four, thank you. You're welcome, 1500.

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0: I found that. It was going to be on the 9th.
1: 10-4, thank you.
0: You're welcome, 1503.

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I'll be at 10-8 with a verbal warning for speeding. 10-4, 1504.

0: District 2, 911 open, 28 Village Lane. Open from a 911 only number. She said that it sounded like two males in the background working or driving. She said that they didn't seem to be in distress.
1: Hi, copy. I'm pulling out of Norwood now. I'll head that way. Let me know if you get any other.
2: Slow down, freshness, minor. That's it.
0: Good deal,

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1: Stand by one moment, I will look again.

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2: Ten four, thank you.
1: You're welcome, 1509.

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0: 1Z3, pray. 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
1: Well,
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0: District 2, welfare check, Libby Hostel.
1: One good there.
0: MRP call in. She seems very distraught and is crying. She thinks that she's at the Bibby Hostel. She keeps repeating that she hears concerning things coming from the nanotech. She keeps hanging up on me, but I will try to get further.
1: Okay, copy. I'll get logged in and read your comments next.

0: David 1 David 2, I hear you loud and clear.
1: Here 10-3 from outside the office as well. Break dispatch Adam 2. Adam 2. We're out from the office. Is she outside the bivvy or is she staying at the bivvy? And do we have a room number?
0: Cortez MC 100.
2: MC 100
0: is 10-8.
1: From
0: 63. Go. David 2, I'm almost to Village Drive. Once I clear this, I'll start heading towards the bivvy.
1: Units responding to welfare check. The RP advised that she works at the bivvy and it's 101, first one on the right. That's 101, first one on the right.
2: Just responding, be advised that she keeps saying Nano Tech, but won't explain what it is and doesn't want to talk about it with me. She thinks that she's outside the bivvy right now and has been staying at the hotel in room 101. She also stated that she works there. I did advise her to stay at the bivvy for the moment.
1: If you're still on the line, can you get a clothing description?
2: I will try to give her a call back. She does keep hanging up on me, but I will try one more time.
0: David 1, I see you've got a, what looks like a DOB. Would you try running her also, please?
2: You can see that.

0: is responding to welfare checks. The RT advised she's wearing a green shirt, black pants, and that she's going inside now. Green shirt, black pants.
1: This is David Tush from Iraq, 28th Village.
0: David, 2A, copy, you arrived.
2: South Marion, California, 9, Romeo, Romeo, Sierra, 381.
3: 1529.
4: This is I'm taking your registration unattached.
0: Go ahead, Adam 2.
4: Arizona, Boy Edward Young, 7663. Again, Arizona, Boy Edward Young, 7663.
0: Hey, Mike. David 1, dispatch.
1: From the 75, go ahead.
0: Calling her by name and date of birth provided, I'm not getting anything. I was on the phone with her again, and she had said she's wearing a green shirt and black pants, and that she was now going to head inside. Right. Continuing, she seems very confused and upset. I tried to advise her to just hang out where she was, but she said she was going to go inside now.
1: Did she say whether she was working currently or not?
0: She goes back and forth between working and that she's a guest. Last, she told me she was going to be working tomorrow.
1: So.
0: 15:30. Adam 2, I have that 28 when you're ready. That 28 is coming back clear valid on a 1997 Honda Civic showing out of Eloy, Arizona, registered to Carlos Millen, Mountain House.
4: Sounds worth it.
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5: It's going to be, it happened at the area of Lebanon and Road Tom. Caller is going to be at 22989 Road Frank. He stated that one of his employees was in a work truck and was involved in an accident at Lebanon and Road Tom, and he's wanting a report.
1: Hold on for a second. 10-4.
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0: 扣减MC 去托。
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0: If you haven't already, could you please advise state?
1: 10-4, 1533.

0: John 2, Sir John 21.
1: Adam, can I cover you? Go ahead.
2: Adam 2, be advised, it's looking like she has a...
3: 3 John 2 is at office today. This is 3 John 3. What do you need, John?
0: I was just going to let one of y'all know. We got a little bit of mud around Roaring Fork. I am almost there with the grader, and I'm just going to hog it back for the weekend. Coming down in 3 different spots, plus 2 culverts.
3: 10-4.
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0: 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NC 212. I'm seeing the notes there. 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

0: 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She sounds like she's going to be okay with that.
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1: 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I'm not seeing that vehicle. Go ahead and show me details, right?
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Adam G. Wall, go for it. 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

0: Red Knob Creek, North County 1.
1: Hello, County 1.
0: Nobody's home at that location. I did walk around the property, and there is a slight smell of bear in the area. However, I did not locate where the animal had went after going through there.
2: 10-4, clearing now.
1: 10-4, 16-13.
0: And FYI, got a call from BLM, and they were going to have to dispatch a deer west of town towards Monticello.
3: 525, confirming the last digit of that 27 was 1.
1: 10-4, 16-14.
2: Negative
1: 16-14.
3: 16-14.
1: Really, 14.
4: Hey, sir, yeah, I'm out with one of the fire guys that's seen a fawn and a doe get hit about 10 minutes ago, so we're trying to locate it. Still no luck on finding it, but kind of be in the area looking for it. Did you guys get a incident report on this or anything?
1: That's negative. Your contact is Lower County 1's first briefer to the...
4: Okay, 10-4. I'll check with Montrose Dispatch.
1: Good morning. Thank you, sir. 16-14.
5: I'll be en route to the Public Safety Service Center in Duck Creek for a meeting.
3: 10-4, 16-15.
2: 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The plate on the trailer is going to be Indiana, Papa Delta 5973.
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1: Chunyu Gao, 510 of 1999 is 10-10-27 out of California, showing expired.
0: 10-4-8.
1: That's negative, it just says expired again where the date usually is.
0: 10-4-8.
1: 16-16.

0: Discovery, Palin 43.
1: Hey, sir, yeah, I was UTL on that deal. I couldn't find it. I did find some older carcasses, but nothing recent, so you could show me clear of that.
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2: Copy that, sir. Thank you.
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0: 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I'll let you know when I get there and the information.

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0: I know you're in route to Dumb Creek, but did you make the phone call to Mr. Musto today?
1: Yeah, that's affirmative. I'm sorry. I got in the middle of other things before I could call dispatch and let them know. I did make that call. You can close that.
0: So far, thanks. It's 1625.

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1: 205.
0: Can I get you to respond towards 18350 Road 27? And that's 18350 Road 27. It's going to be a reference welfare check. Caller is concerned that his daughter might be in a domestic situation and the person is not letting her leave.
1: 10-4-76.
0: 10-4, and you might call the RP en route. His name is Bruce.
1: 10-4.
2: 1636.
3: I'll be 76 as well. 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
1: 206.
0: Not sure how the suspect is in person, but he's very rude and angry when he calls in on the phone.
1: 10-4, is there any restraining orders against the two?
0: I don't believe so, but I'll double check.

0: 306, Peter. Where are you from?
1: Down in Dolores.
0: 10-4. I'll be coming from Holland, 491.
1: If we're all get close and wait for you.
0: 10-4. 1-D-5-5-4-6-2-3-5.

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0: 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Actually, he does have a restraining order, but not from her.
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0: 二百三十一七十二分。NC205. There's nobody here at this residence. I'm going to update 206 so he can keep an eye on the situation over the weekend.
1: 10-4-6-2-53.

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1: Cortez, MC293.
0: Go ahead.
1: I apologize. I'm clear in my van. You can go ahead with that 21.
0: 10-4. First name is going to be Sid, and the number is 970-836-4230.
1: 10-4, is this for a VIN inspection?
0: Negative. It's just some alert information on his service.
1: 10-4, thank you.
0: 1703.
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4: 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Have a good night.
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5: I got a hold of Heather. She's saying everything has just been verbal due to the fact that they have to move with their eviction notice, so it's been kind of hairy. 205 is going to call Bruce back and advise him. I'll be clear, 10-8.
0: Two four seven two zero four.

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0: I'll be 42, have a good night.
1: Thank you, 302.

0: autism, he didn't write. I called the reporting party back and advised them that if he ever got text messages in the future, that she says that she is being heard to call 911 immediately so we could go out at the time.
1: When he told
0: them that he would do that, you can go ahead and show me 1080 HBO. 10 for 17.

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1: Cortez, MC301.
0: Hi.
1: 10-42, have a good night, weekend.
0: You too, thank you, 7211.

0: 1064 Prairie Coffee Reckless from the area of 491 Road Mary heading southbound. They're just passing Road Mary. Will be a semi with a silver trailer. Has the lettering or numbers 5716 on the scent on the left side of in the back of the trailer. The caller stating that the vehicle is swerving all over the road. She's still on the line, willing to testify. She's going to get a capped caller here in a second. Cortez, clear 1720.
1: Go ahead and attach me to that. I'm at Marion 491.
0: 10-4, and she did just see you pass if you were heading north on that, on 491.
1: I'm headed southbound on 491.
0: And it's going to be a blue trailer. Sorry, blue truck with that trailer.
1: 10-4.

0: caller is in a black Toyota Sienna. 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She believes you're pulling up behind her.
1: That's right, dispatcher. I'm going to follow this semi for a few minutes and see if I can observe the behavior she's seeing. So far, I'm not seeing anything.

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0: I'll be on Caddy 69.
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2: Cortez MC-205, I'll be 1075 with that vehicle. I'm going to be in front of the Ute.
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1: NC-205, go ahead, but you're coming in really muffled.
2: 1027, 1029, now holding New Jersey.
1: Go ahead.
2: Last of the Silva is David Adam, face Sam Ida Lincoln, Victor Adam, first of Lucas. Lincoln Union Charles Adam Sam. His date of birth is 10-7 of 1989. And if that doesn't come back, I have OLN.
1: Is there a middle initial on that?
2: I'm sorry, you were broken. Did you say you needed OLN?
1: Do you have a middle initial?
2: A is an Adam.

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1: OLN as follows, David 07 444 906 110 892. Again, that's out of New Jersey.

0: NC205. He is shown to be valid out of New Jersey. Clear all three.
1: 10-4, can I get my pad number, please?
0: And 10-4, it is 260-298-69.
1: 10-4, negative 55. He said that the wind gusts were causing his trailer to blow, and that's why he was swerving. I'll give you 28 for the vehicle in just a second.
0: Four seven 29.
1: 4705, the truck 28. I don't see the truck 28, but I'll get you the trailer 28. 28 will be out of Illinois, 1026809, and then it's got a Sam Tom afterwards.
0: That's going back to a white 2026 utility trailer, semi-trailer, registered to Husky Transit Corporation, and that is showing valid. It's not showing an expiration date, though.
1: 10-4, that's what he has paperwork for.
0: 10-4, 1731.

0: Cortez, MC205.
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0: I'll be 10-8. We're warning for the weaving.
1: 10-4-17-32.

0: Go ahead.
1: I'll be at the CSO on airport.
0: 10-4, and I just got here. Are you a county deputy or Dolores today?
1: I was county, but I'm going to be off and just with you.
0: 10-4, 1733.

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0: Well, look, at La Plata County, I just went on traffic to that vehicle. They're calling negative impairment on it. You can go and clear me.
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0: Highway 560, mile marker 67 out with Colorado Charles David Union X-ray 19 on a brown steady Charles Blazer.
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2: Out of Colorado, last of Lincoln, Ocean Boy, Adam Tom, Ocean. 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
1: Copy, 1742. Same one, 204 Montrose.
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1: Party is clear, showing revoked per se, .08, adult stand ID and a Durango. I'll send off for confirmation.
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3: Alright,
2: go ahead. First off, confirmed location, it's going to be 17,000 Black County Road 25. And now you're ready for driver?
3: Thank you, yeah, go ahead.
2: The last name spelling, Lincoln Adam, Lincoln Ocean, Noah David Edward. First name spelling, Mary Young King, Adam Lincoln. The date of birth is 6/6/95.
3: Alright, copy. 1744.

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1: R5 Montrose, are you clear to copy?
0: 525 1744.
2: Excuse myself, guys.
1: Okay, just showing 4 expired protection orders, otherwise valid adult regular, out of Mancus.
2: Copy that. Can you conclude her drug information and call, please?
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0: Okay, driving status was confirmed, showing one additional active.
1: What is the additional active?
0: I don't know. It's not listed on here.
1: Okay, 10-4, thank you.
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0: I'm 10-8 with that vehicle. It's a verbal for speed, and I did let them know their license revoked and they shouldn't be driving.
1: 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I copy, thank you. 17 or 8.

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0: 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The registered owner of that vehicle, Young Tong Tao, is showing NCIC listed as a wanted person, no extradition, in-state pickup only, out of Iowa, showing 3 active wants.
1: 10-4, just confirming in-state pickup only.
0: That's affirmed. Would you like another unit?
1: I'm 10-4 for now, unless something's closed.
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